0: 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Ray, can you confirm a date of birth for me?
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0: 77. 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
0: Nine affirmative 54 through Union County for full extradition felony warrant for Brandis Ball, date of birth 12/16/85 for amphetamine possession. 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
0: Good.
1: John X-Ray George, 2949, JXG, 2949.
0: 36, comes back in Greece, Westcott, out of Finley, on a 2008 Black Mazda, that expired in 2024, RO's valid, negative.
1: Right.

0: 3. 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
0: 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Can you contact Union County, see if the 68 is allowed to have access to a 7 or they want it separated from them?

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0: Claro.
1: That seems to be our last 713 is advised to keep the 7 separate from him. Union County won't be able to answer that for me. I'll get a dispatch center break. There's going to be two sets of paperwork in the window. One's going to be Union County, one's going to be OSP. OSP will be around to serve that 54 here in a little bit.
0: That's clear. Thank you.

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0: Copy, I have a second 99 one ready. Henry Ida Mary, 3725, HIM,
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0: All right, 64 for that, please.

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Looking to check the 1100 block of Bell Fountain, 1100 block of Bell Fountain for a white female, pink shirt, black pants, no shoes. Looks like she's confused. Last name walking westbound.

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0: Both units, 1319 Chestnut, 1319 Chestnut. It was a call from first shift. They were out there. Said it was harassment. 13's trying to kick at the door break. It was a 13 that just called this in. I wasn't able to get much information. He wasn't really paying attention to the phone. You can check it out.

0: 220, 219, start towards Sugar Creek Road. Correction, 227, start the way. I have 10-6. I'm trying to get further.
1: Yeah, the reporting rate.
2: 20, Sam.

0: It is responding to Sugar Creek. It sounds like there's approximately 5 subjects that were in a physical 10-6. I'm trying to get further.
1: Andrew.

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2: At 34.
3: Subject just disconnected. I'll try to call them back. Male subject did advise it was his cousins that were there on the 10-6.
2: Two 25. We're approaching the 1084. We'll 43 to the 6 very shortly.

0: Finding the sugar, they keep hanging up on me, but I'm trying to get further. They are advising the subject to leave. They hung up when I asked for vehicle descriptions. They're being very uncooperative.
1: Yeah.

0: Going straight to voicemail. Okay, 322 South Baxter, 322 South Baxter. Welfare check on a civil 4429, 21-year-old Raymond Guillen and Rick. 71 is going to be a friend, but she's been talking about it for a while, so she's had a plan for Monday, but that she wanted to move it up sooner. Now she can't get a hold of her. I don't know if she has any weapons or if there's anybody else in the house with her.
1: State Lincoln.
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0: 41 and T. Responding to Sugar Creek, I have Josh Powers on 10-7 advising there are 70 people that were relatives, unknown. What type of vehicle they left in?
1: Sand 3.

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0: 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We'll see if we can find a different location.
2: 99, I just saw her listed as 332. You checking that?

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1: 1033, myself and 220 are approaching.
0: 2126.

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0: 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She advised she was okay. 10:04.
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1: Jacobson, sir, we're fortunate.
0: Okay.
2: Standard.

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She got him a little brown, and so thank you since she lost advice with him, 1021.

0: Medic 1, rescue dispatch. Medic 1, rescue. Respond 1821, R. Robert Rice. 1821, Rice Ave. 26-year-old female, actively using death have history.
1: Medic rescue.
0: MS 2143.

0: 77, I'm not sure who you ran that hit on multiple people.
1: John Manley.
0: Copy, that's not what the 88 is hitting on.

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1: Yes, I advised them you were 43.

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0: That's clear.

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1: Center.

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1: Vinsburg is returning. 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
0: Returning. 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
1: Allen County, Battalion 19, Chief 19, headquarters.
0: Clear Battalion 19, Chief 19, headquarters.

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3: 2322. Okay, on it.
1: 650, Philly. The drop. 3, 4, 2.5. AAA come out.

Attention Shawnee EMS response to 2535 Fort Amanda Road, 2535 Fort Amanda Road, Shawnee Manor. For a 38-year-old female experiencing dizziness and vomiting with an elevated heart rate, enter the back door at Hall, as in Frank,

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1: Okay, check this car blocking North Jefferson. Car blocking North Jefferson. 622 North Jefferson is a 71. 57 C's, 8 heard, nothing seen.
0: Metcalf.
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1: 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So, again, the Gold Star reference to an employee walking in at 68 in the store, so he can't leave due to having some possible stolen items on him.

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0: There's 71 by the sounds like it was super close to a residence, possibly coming from the Schoonover area.
1: Copy. Noted.
0: Right.
1: 281 citation, route to Jefferson.
0: Negative, respond 950 industry with 50 for 18.

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1: Thank you. 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

0: 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Victor Boy, 4830, 13VB483013.
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0: 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I'm going to go ahead and call AP.
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0: Tiffin, Faustoria, the Torrent Taco Bell drive-thru. King Sam Victor, 5553. King Sam Victor, 5553.
1: Okay.

0: I'll count me the 12 cents. 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They're supposed to call back with an ETA.
1: Okay, I'll be in route shortly with 1204.

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0: I found a Leroy Sauters, the 11-17-70.
1: Does he have any 89s or anything?
0: He does not. Also,

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1: 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Didn't call him.
0: And that's clear. I don't believe we're going to have that 68.

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0: 1210.
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Rescue, I'll show you around as well.

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King Union Robert 3508.

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1: Clear appears to be on a communication line. 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

0: 227, are you able to pull reference for 1070 2C?
1: 1034.
0: 20s at 2050 Harding Highway. I've got a upset customer in the drive thru refusing to move. They're in a silver pickup truck.
1: 343 Northwest in order.
0: 2335.
2: 220, I'll start that way.
0: 10-3, thank you. 2335.
3: They're unsure on the ETA, but they're just requesting a trooper for traffic control.
4: Okay. I can be route from Sandusky and Osborne.
3: Okay. I gave them R10 and advised if they decide they want to tow to give us a call. They had also advised their hazards are not working.
4: Okay. I'll point it down there, assess the traffic situation.

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0: 12. 91. 1655 North Cole, 1855 North Cole, talking at 43 or 42, suspect present. Suspect is a Destiny Clogger, 71 going to be a Gavin Sims.
1: Robin Jefferson.
0: I'll trust this.

0: Allen County. 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Be advised this will be no damage other than trees down at 9999 Columbus Grove left and road.
1: That's clear. Gonna be no damage. Roadway is free of debris. Front of 9999 Columbus Grove, Boston Road.
0: Everyone does have power at these residents.
1: That's clear. There is power in the area. Also, be advised, I'm just now receiving another call for possible power line down 141 Lake Drive. They say they have no power. Line is laying in the roadway.
0: Message received. We'll be en route to that scene.
1: Clear, 101. Have you en route?

0: Hold on, I'm in service and returning.
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0: 18 to Finley Channel 3. Stanford Parkway, just south of State Route 12. For a correction, north of State Route 12. John Lincoln Mary, 6201. John Lincoln Mary, 6201.
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1: If you could notify AEP of pole number 687 Delta 2-16, 687 Delta 2-16, no power in this vicinity.
0: Six. 87 Delta 2-16, no power in the vicinity. We'll contact AEP, time is 2350.
1: Be advised, there are poles or lines in the roadway.
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0: 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It's going to be a reference to two unwanted males refusing to leave. If you can meet Mary at the back door.
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0: 2358.
2: Somebody contacted AEP. 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

0: 221 attempted the 10-7 in-house, not coming back to that RO, according to the voicemail.
1: Grant, he's going to be gearing up.

0: Yeah, 29.
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1: Two's approaching.
2: Car 12, Matic 4. We have a hydrant at the end of Eureka.
0: Two, can you bring a hydrant in, please?
1: Two copies.
3: Discard that prior traffic.

0: here, you're going to need to stay back because we're going to be bringing this hydrant in around the corner.
1: Copy.
2: Thanks. Thanks.

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1: Mark fire under control, please.
2: Got it, sir.
3: T25, road cruise 1036, you can 1041, any third shifter?
0: 10-3.
4: Sergeant Hyder,

0: Spectre weapon, right?
1: Oh, 51.
0: Yeah, next available rollback.
1: Yeah, okay.

0: Holding off.
1: Don't charge that hydra. Let's go ahead and nurse from engine 2, and then we can also get water from engine 3. Let's hold off on charging that.

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1: Car 12, Glenn.
0: Can you have 17 respond to this location, please?
1: Yeah, I'll go ahead and

0: 17 will be en route. All good.
1: Copy. Thank you. Dispatch, can you also contact Red Cross for assistance for 4 adults?
0: Can you get contact info for them? Call in with it so I can pass along to Red Cross. For the residents there, so the Red Cross can contact them as well.
1: I spoke with them. None of them have a functioning cell phone. And they said they didn't have anywhere to go. So if Red Cross can send a representative to this location, that's going to be helpful. They can call my cell phone if needed, but they don't have any. They don't have anything to contact them.

0: なるほど。なるほど。
1: Max 7, roof me. 1126, Carlisle. 1126, Carlisle. 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There's 26.

0: Go ahead, Command.
1: Be advised, Lake Street is blocked off at the hazard area. 101 will be returning to quarters.
0: Blocked off of the hazard area, 101 return to quarters, time is 0027.
1: If needed, you can contact me via cell phone.
0: That's clear.

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1: 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Stated everything was fine. Here's the 16 form.
0: Server.
2: Three firefighters and one officer may be all we need.
0: That's great.

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1: 68 time, we'll be Juno-form.
2: Seven three fucking 210 and a half south call it. Reference. Threats made and assault well, Demarius Jones. To over Cook right. One, but they are separated. The CA at the time of the call was inside there.
3: I need them to come in. One of the tenants is a female pregnant, and they want her checked out.

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0: T29, I just copy your check in the area.
1: Okay, I agree. Also be 36 for the 18.
0: Tender. 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

0: Metronome. 91. There's a 24 northbound on Main coming up to Elm. No lights on. I'm trying to catch up to it now.
1: Greyhound, Northern Charles.

0: You can disregard that. County, just look on it.
1: St. Paul, 7240. 1062 is out at Almond, Maine. So again, it's King Paul, 7240.
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1: 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Both units will be 204 and party separated.
0: Sure, 15.

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I'll be 10 Juno 4.

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2: Four alerts. We've gotten two firefighters so far. Still need an officer and a firefighter.
1: Just leave it. That's gonna have to do.
2: Okay.

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1: only one. Yep.
0: I can't advise the district.
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0: 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Engine 3. You guys can clear the scene. Head back to Central.
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1: West Reef will be on the southbound entrance ramp. 1032 King T. Hom William 1603, KTW 1603.
2: Well, 19.

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1: That's right.

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1: Go ahead.
0: I have a medic run to 1421 Chestnut, LACP's en route, heavy for a male, difficulty breathing. Would you like me to call Harry for mutual aid?
1: Copy, we've got engine 3 at central fire. We also have a medic unit that's freed up from the scene now.
0: That's clear, I'll page 3.

0: 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Engine 3 is en route. 126.
1: Engine 3 is sending 2.
0: Okay.
1: We just cleared up from the scene. We're going to head that way to Chestnut. You guys can disregard.

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0: Good.
1: All units are going to be clear from Eureka, except for engine 1. Captain Haynes has command.
0: That's good.

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0: I'm headed back to Central, so if Red Cross needs any further information, they can contact me there. None of the tenants have phones.
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0: South Dixie and West Reese Road. There's no visible 32. It's going to be a black Chevrolet. It looks to be a Malibu.

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1: Southbound 165, Kingdom Edward 8537, Kingdom Edward 8537.

0: 12. I'll take the 32.
1: Harrington, Anton Robertson, off of North Street in Lima to a 2020 Chevy with valid brake. He's valid negative 88, he's 33. Nothing in the last 12.
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0: 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Both units going to be 2 FTL.
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0: Thank you.

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You're going to have a 1044 at 529 North Main. 529 North Main from you. Believes his residence is bugged.

0: 1852, southbound 165, I believe it's Louisiana. NORA 638576, NORA 638576, Louisiana.
1: Or if you haven't already, 88 that man.
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0: Southbound 165, Arizona, I believe. Charles 1, Union 6055, maybe Charles Ida, Union 6055, Arizona.
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0: 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Re-advisor cross on Turner.
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0: 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I'll be out with a 1025, Colin Rob brick. 1032 is going to be Henry Queen Union 4685.
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Tom King, 131. 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
1: 2900 block of Fort Amanda. 2900 block of Fort Shawnee Industrial Drive. 2900 block of Fort Shawnee Industrial Drive. 1052 Zwee King, Frank Zebra, 6367, KFZ, 6367.

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0: 41, that 88. 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
0: Coble and 10 and 8 Steven range.

Dispatch, Rick, you respond to Philly CP, 639 South Scott, 839 South Scott, 83-year-old female, chest pain.

0: parties are still separated. Tenant advising his wife does have 1044 issues, is supposedly on medication, but not consistently taking them.
1: Nice, okay.

227, 229, 10-9 says the wife is loading things inside a 2019 Silver Odyssey. 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

0: 239, where are you? We'll get that 1024 stopped.
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0: Okay.

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1: 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That has been checked.
0: 1383, okay.

0: 71 called back. It was an NW29 green jeans and a dark blue PNG shirt. They were very similar for walking eastbound on Hazel now.
1: Miller.

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0: love to see it kill that person.
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0: Down at the 120, it'll be Ohio Killer Blade. 069, Adam 4, Charles King. 069, Adam 4, Charles King.

Industrial, 1032 to me, 362, Zebra, David Merritt, 362, Zebra, David Merritt.

0: Did the caller advise if he knew who that female was?
1: Negative. They didn't say either way, but it sounded like they didn't know who they were.

0: 29 advice, she's fine, doesn't want more help, won't get uniform.
1: Respond to 655 Columbia, 655 Columbia, seeing disciple welfare 68, sleeping as 24. 71 advised that he lives in apartment 7, but could have no description of the 24.
0: Clear enough.

0: We're not locating any 68 and a 24. 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
1: 624.

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He is paralyzed on one side, unknown injuries, front door, Superior Hall, room 110.

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1: Eastbound mile plus 14, Illinois trailer 724,

0: 22 with a small sports car, greenish blue in color, weaving in and out of traffic with unknown Georgia RP. Caller no longer has sight.
1: Yeah.
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0: 3-car non-injury accident, intersection of West and Blue Lick, 10-9 states. One vehicle rear-ended another, which pushed it into her. 1024. OSP does not have a unit available.
1: 2-21 to 43.

0: 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I'm about to answer some 36.
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2: That is correct. They did request no lights and sirens.
1: That's clear. 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
0: 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David Edward Edward. Zebra Union Lincoln. 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
1: That's clear.
0: 734.

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0: Came back to Lolita and Eduardo Astacio out of Clarksburg, West Virginia, on a 2010 Jeep. I believe it expired August 1st of 2020.
1: Yeah.

0: 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King George Henry, 1413. KGH, 1413.
1: Correct.
2: Please mark and hold that OL for that 99 that I ran. I'll be 2. Impound.
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0: Heather.
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0: Good.
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0: Ten.
1: Ohio, King Tom David, 1313. King Tom David, 1313. Break.
0: Go ahead.
1: It'll be club number 9, and it can be taken out of TLV.
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1072, 472 East Main, Dollar General. The 1029 appears to be on 260. Stacy's homeless. It's going to be a white female with a crutch. 1090, Stacy employees are too scared to approach her.

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1: 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Sycamore at Amaryllis.
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1: That's clear. 73.
0: But.
1: If you could check the parking situation at 524 Hazel, 524 Hazel. Evidently there were 24 double park. There's a 29 that needs to get out.
0: Copy and route.
1: 909.

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2: Check the welfare. 547 McFerrin. 547 McFerrin. Going to be checking on a Gregory Spratt. Family's been trying to get a hold of him for over 2 weeks. They're advising they've gotten no answer.
0: Gentlemen, Central. Ms. Sugar. Tom King, Victor, 6156, TKV, 6156, advise RO and 88, please.
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1: 1050, Lima Avenue, apartment D, as in David.
0: Over. Lima 19.
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1: You want to send my rider out? Just off road.
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1: 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What do you got?
0: Got a road rage southbound from the 140.
1: I won't be in position for that. I'll be Berry Hill and Blue Lake, 37 here, stuck in the roadway.
0: All right.
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1: Hey, you too.
0: North of Maine, King Robert John, 4467, KRJ, 4467.
1: Nine 35.

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1: Good.
0: You can start toward the old Rite Aid at Bell Fountain in 309. Call me in reference to the possible location of a 70 suspect from your general earlier this week. The 70 of a wallet. Supposed to be Jason Lamb, white male.
1: We got that resolved earlier. That wallet's been returned.
0: I'm sorry, repeat.
1: He was out on the address we were at for 88 earlier. Wallet's been collected and returned.
0: That's

0: 23.
1: Reference to your previous 10-9 at Dollar General in Beaver Dam, did you advise the original 10-9 to give us a 10-7 at that, 10-24 left?
0: And 34.
1: 10-3, she just called back and stated she doesn't have visual of that 10-24 anymore.

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0: 快的。Make contact with the RO. He is attempting to get a 1064 for that 1024. Advise him to make contact with Rumpke. I'm going to be calling them back. You can 1041.
1: That's clear. Thanks. I'll be 1042.

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0: 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Seventeen report, 300 East Knox, apartment 20.
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She's westbound on Bryce, but I didn't run her plate till I was on Ritchie. 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

0: 30 and Red Road. 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One person's complaining of arm pain. Squad will be around.
1: I don't know.

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0: Turner. It's Mary, Adam, Robert, Queen, Union, Ida, Sam, Edward. 02/18/1994.
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0: The command, you got an assignment for us?
1: And whatever equipment I have coming, I need, I'm probably going to shut 30 down.
2: You know, state register around 10 to 37.
0: Oh, if they could step it up, we're going to have a dangerous traffic situation out here.
2: How about if you step it up, traffic, 10 to 37.
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0: Go ahead.
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0: Affirm. I think we can keep a lane open if we get enough cones and slow traffic down.
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0: Spot's clear. 81 will head to Hopper and start shutting one lane down.

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2: I ran his SSN and suspended.
3: Signal 3, thank you. Keep marking hold that, please.
2: Okay.
0: Okay.

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1: Passing lane shut down.
0: That's clear. We'll shut down the passing lane.
2: Going to be out with Indiana, Charles Norrell Robert 572, CNR 57, to be on Bowman at Bell Fountain.
3: Okay.

0: was fired in 1971.
1: Good.
0: We're en route. Have about 10-minute ETA.
1: That's clear. I got one patient. When you get here, we'll be on the north side of 30 on Red Road.
0: Red Road, copy.

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Enter through the discharge entrance.

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1: Both drivers.
0: My claim is just minor injuries, Rick.
2: Go ahead.
0: The passenger in the Ohio RP is going to be transported to St. Rita's for some minor injuries.
2: Okay.

0: Both units check for welfare. 702 West Murphy. 702 West Murphy. You're going to be checking on a suicidal Chad Jackson break. He has contacted the VA suicide hotline, advised that he was suicidal.
1: Copy, Vine and Metcalf.

0: 20, Vic Smith, 12, ride at St. Rita's, any mileage, 3.6.
1: 12 at St. Rita's, any 3.6, 11. And serve 2 times 11 to 1.

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1: 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It's going to be on Greeley Chapel, just north of Breeze.
0: Pencil,

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1: 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I'll have FD en route.
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0: 458.
1: Can you contact the Reinicke dealership and let them know that they have two people that are here test driving a vehicle that ran out of gas?
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1: 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They're 36.
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0: 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Mark 1, released on UA, 2 is formed.
1: 11-12.
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1: Seventy-one, three quarters.
2: Three quarters, 11-15.

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Missouri trailer, 3-2 Lincoln 6 Zebra Tom, 3-2 Lincoln 6 Zebra Tom, Missouri.

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1: 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Can you show me out at 664 West Grand for 60? Eleven oh six, Billy. Big Daddy's on scene approximately 5 ago.
0: Okay.

0: 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See you, Dennis.
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2: Clear 36, standby 63. Good. Both units respond to 409 West Wayne, 409 West Wayne. Time to locate a missing Michael Wilson at that location. Also supposed to be a 29 there by the first name of Stella. If you could ID her for the DO's report, please.
0: Out in Dana.

0: County 1972's in quarters.
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3: Just add that to the call.
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3: I'm in route. Did he say 100 block West Market?
2: Offer.
1: .221 American 2. 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
4: 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Be 10-2.
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0: Allen County, come in. Command is going to be terminated. 81 and 12 will be in service, returning.
1: Command terminated. Yes, sir, turn to 47141.
2: Eight four.
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0: 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I'm unable to confirm right now because of DO City.

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0: 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You can go ahead and show 12 and 81 back in quarters.
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0: Lincoln Highway and Phillips Road, there's a large object in the roadway, possibly a chainsaw.

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1: 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Will expire 2/12 of 27. 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
0: Second.

0: 49, go ahead.
1: I'm flipping for two cars in the median, southbound, 128 curve.
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0: You can respond to 609 Fairview, 609 Fairview. I'm going to be in reference to a 70 or a 12 done to her 24.
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0: Go ahead.
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0: Okay. 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

Attention Central EMS, Attention Central EMS, we have a run. 747 East State Drive. 75-year-old male, oxygen level going down on his hand, not feeling well, needs transported. I need 3 EMTs, report to the building.

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We have a run. 747 88 Drive. 75-year-old male. Oxygen level down when he stands. Not feeling well. I need three EMTs to report to the building. I'm 10, 12:33.

0: 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We have a run. 747 East Gate Drive. 75-year-old male. Oxygen level dip 20 stands. Not feeling well. Need one more EMT to report to the building. I have 19 and 25.
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0: 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That would be the location of a stolen bicycle. Over complainant is a Sean Haygood. He's out there with the 13s that stole the bicycle.
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1: 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North Charles. The bike was stolen from Collet Street.
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0: clear. Both units can respond to 1112 Knollwood, 1112 Knollwood. Neighbors advising that the door to that residence has been open for the past 2 days. The 29 that lives there is an Honesty Barnett. Her 24 is there and there's been no activity from that residence.
1: Metcalf and Delphus.
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0: Pensacola Medical into base wind, route to LMH, Miley Zero.
1: Pensacola Medic 1, en route to LMH, at 1249, Miley 0.0.

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2: 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We'll be stopped in front of PNG now.
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0: Thirteen, 13. 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
0: 10-3 should be on an ounce.
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3: 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And Indian Island is 14.4.

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0: 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Apparently, she's got some 44 issues. She's a black female wearing a blue shirt and jeans.
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3: OSP called over RO driver northbound from the 131 Silver 1024 1032 Edward Paul Victor 3163 brake checking running other 1024s off the road.

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0: 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We're northbound at 140. I'm going to follow up for a little bit.
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0: 10-9 in the lobby, reference harassment. There's a 10-9 in our lobby, reference harassment complaint.
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0: 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It's going to be in reference to a gray Dodge Caravan that's parked in a no parking zone facing the wrong way. Parking 36.
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1: 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KYX 2752. 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
0: 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Henry's on that. 6551. HDA. 6551.
1: Henry.
2: Steve, is RO CCW?

0: 229 Keystar towards 1701 Turner Avenue. Male subject doing 1012 for 1024 break. Ten nine devising the subject's leaving in a green Honda Civic. I'm trying to get further.
1: 229, 1043.

0: 225, can you start towards 701 Turner, Route 225? It's also now subject to Kevin Lloyd, is on location.
1: 1034,
0: 1043. 10-9 is now advising both subjects have left, they're just down the road. Been doing 10-12 to the property and inside the residence.

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0: the suspect 24 west on North Street near Lima Senior. I'm going to be 1062 with it.
1: My partner has him on 10-7.
0: 10-3. Me, the green Honda Civic. 10-32 is going to be King Frank Paul 7796, KFP 7796.
1: Okay, 25.

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1: 5-9-5.
0: It'll be Elm and Main, behind my 10-8. Henry Franklin, 1-2-4-3. HFU, 12-43.
1: 10-3.

0: 229.
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0: America too. You got beaten right now.
1: Lieutenant 3.

0: Plain alignment units. I have a reckless up northbound on 117 from Hardin County heading up to Allen Break. It's going to be a brown or orange BMW X3, smaller SUV, various rates of speed, weaving within the lane and randomly hitting the brakes for no reason. Also have a two vehicle 31 Hardin and Leonard, unknown vehicle descriptions, one vehicle rear-ended another.
1: I'll be on that 31.
0: 808, okay.
1: 134, and then I'll take reckless.

0: 734, they're at the county line now, heading northbound. 6 is still in front of them. It's going to be an Alabama plate, Adam David Edward Henry, 16 Henry.
1: Oh, yeah, I'm staying on 138 now.

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1: 4 between Battle Road and 196. 808, go ahead.
0: John Nora, Zebra 2979. John Nora, Zebra 2979, break for 6.
1: Go ahead.
0: Frank Robert Zebra 4179. 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

0: Our caller is still behind it in a black Honda Pilot.
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0: 9, I'm 10-4-3, the 83 on Moomaw.
1: 458, 229, you can 41 that. I'll be in route.
0: 10-3, thank you.

0: 26. 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Speak to the other half.
1: Andrew.

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1: 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It's gonna be the same plate. Six listed. It's gonna be a red BMW X3 station wagon.
2: Okay.

0: 15:05.
1: Five nine seven. 10:43. 135 Cherry. Possibly going to be a 10:42 report between siblings, a 13 and an 8-year-old.
2: Fifteen oh six. 5-9-5. Hopefully it's reasonable.
1: 10-3.
0: 15:06.

0: 1084, mapping back to 135 Grove Street. 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New answer and callback.
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2: Delta's 146, Delta's 186.
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1: 186.
2: Physical 10-6 in the area, 202 South Main Street Speedway. 10-9 states is the road near Speedway. I mean, near the canal and the gravel near their duplex, and they're in a physical 10-6.
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0: For the 1084, it's going to be 135 Grove.
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0: southbound 160 with John Lincoln Lincoln 3648, JLL 3648.
1: Okay. I'm going to wait, 2020 Honda.
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Medic 1 engine 3 dispatch, Medic 1 engine 3, respond 1050 McKenzie, 1050 McKenzie, apartment 10, apartment 10 for a 60-year-old male, difficulty breathing, also VP was 200 over 100, just called in by the doctor's office.

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1: 1852.
0: Northbound the 171. The pickup on a trailer, Michigan trailer, Charles 090763. Charles 090763.
1: Okay.

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1: We're going to be delayed. We have to divert train on track. We'll be coming down Jamison.
0: Copy.
2: He's going to be out here for a few hours. He's got Aiden route. They're coming from northern Michigan. I'll keep working up.

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36. 99. Okay, spot of the YNX, 302 West Spring, 302 West Spring, front 91 in mail, and room 606 for 71's gonna be an employee, and Chris Banks, he's gonna meet you in the lobby. Looks like 60 is gonna be a Raymond Lee, he's 89 for our department, been confirmed. Clear.

0: Ciao, ma come? Can you try to make recontact with the employee? We're unable to make entry than answering the door.
1: Made contact with somebody. The caller was actually the doctor's office calling for him. I'll see if they have a number for him.
0: Okay.
1: Wow, I don't believe we have accurate 1032s on the mouse.

0: Bloomdale
1: and Cigna. King Young Henry 3855. King Young Henry 3855.
0: Okay.
2: Not in on both units, Roger.
0: Okay.

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1: Yeah, ODOT at 1885 North McCullough with David Lincoln 39 Henry William DL 39 HW.

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0: 1043, Breeze near McLean, Breeze near McLean for a 1072, 1068, walking with a baseball bat.
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1: LLM's going to be the RO, 1033, 1080, send it.
0: 10-3.
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1: Affirm.
0: That's not how I'm asking anything. Ohio 10 Paisley, are you, and the number is station on the letter at the end.
1: Yeah.
2: I'm okay.
3: Okay.
0: We're good, Teal. Yeah.
4: Found all fire units, be back in service.
0: Ambulance, unit strike of welfare. 675 Marion, 675 Marion. You're going to be checking the welfare of a Cheyenne, Klett, and four of 413 at that location for Children's Services. One of the 13s, a Cali Burgess, almost drowned a week ago, and they've been unable to make contact with anyone.
4: Alvin Metcalf.
5: 79 Cali.
0: 1546.
1: Michigan, sir.

0: east of Geelong.
1: Before Finley, I'll be through out here waiting for the trailer plate.
2: Good.
1: It'll be Tennessee 204-285, Tom. Tennessee 204-285, Tom.
2: Okay.
1: Company is going to be Adam Zebra, Nora, George, rental trailer. I don't know if you could contact them. Let them know that it's out here.
2: Okay, is it a 32?
1: Negative, it's off the road. I'm going to tag it for 48 hours.

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0: 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I'm gonna be 45.
1: Four for that vehicle.
0: Okay, I'll have that one.

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1: You have a 1068 in turn on your 10-8.
0: 10-8, 4-3.

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1: At 29, was advised to contact child services. Both units in uniform.
0: 1354.

0: Okay.
1: You could contact North Baltimore right for the Ohio Town.
0: Go ahead.
1: Here 548931 B548931 Ohio Town.
0: That's it. Returns to the 2016 Nissan.
1: You're northbound 165. If we can get the contact from North Baltimore or Wood County, I won't go through until they're with me.
0: Okay.

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1: Okay, what's your 39?
0: Just going under the 0-18 overpass, the 167.
1: Okay.
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2: 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You can put us back in quarters as well.
3: In service returning, one patient sign off, back in quarters as well, 1559. Nine nine. Yeah. Affirm, I'm approaching.

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1: Is that towards 838 North Jefferson, it'll be the intersection of Jefferson and Flanders for a single 20 break. We need two vehicles, there's going to be some heavy liquid coming out of the 24, I need to know if I need to send an engine down and clean up.
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1: Both options are the vehicles. I mean, heavy gasoline coming out of both cars. I'm going to have an engine response.

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1: Engine 3 dispatch, engine 3, respond to the intersection of Jefferson and Flanders. Jefferson and Flanders in front of 838 North Jefferson. For a non-injury accident, both vehicles are leaking heavy gasoline.

0: 1971 in service.
1: Good.
2: We are showing one for our department on the Nellis Gold, which is within pickup radius break. There's also one out of Hancock County that's Hancock County pickup only break. If you have this, does it
1: 33 for now. I possibly will. I'll let you know.
2: Count 3, the 1080 to our department is going to have a, is going to be for an OVI case, journal entry. It's got a $25,000 bond.
1: Got it.
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0: 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Both valid negative.
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Okay, Mr. Torres, Murphy Ambassador for a 6 in progress between 6 to 10 kids, break. 71 to passerby, advice, looks like there's adults out there encouraging it, no weapons seen. Franklin Pond.

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1: 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Who's that, Jeff? 1971 and quarter, 1645.

0: 1650. Just be advised, RO couldn't, correction, 71 could not give me an exact location, but so there's a pool at that residence. Coming on the area.
1: Adam 13, I'll be on Baxter.
0: 1650.
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0: before. Check on a 37. It was a rolling unsafe at one point. Southbound on Bell Fountain, turned onto Brentlinger. Commercial semi driving on the rim of his blown out tire. In the back of the trailer says Butterball.
1: Alright, I'm in.
0: Okay.

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0: Harding Highway in 75. Boy Tom Edward, LLC. Boy Tom Edward, Lincoln Lincoln Generals.
1: Okay.
2: Medic 1, rescue dispatch. 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
1: 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This is on West Grand.
0: Maybe 80 or 54 on that 13, right?
1: Copy, thank you.
2: I can't remember right now.

0: Engine 2, dispatch engine 2, if you can respond to Unity Elementary at 925 East 3rd, 925 East 3rd. I have a child with her leg stuck in some of the playground equipment.
1: No, no, sir.
0: And at

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1: Sentry.

0: 601. 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
1: 601.
0: Robert Lincoln, 354715. Repeating Ohio, Robert Lincoln, 354715. You can hold it.
1: And we are registered on air. 1033-1088. That's valid.
0: You're clear, thank you.
2: 595. Mark 168, 343 and lower level.
1: Line custody 1706.

0: 34, finally, 62.
1: All right. Go ahead.
0: Maybe 117 in the right lane at the 20. Just look like tire debris.

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0: Sounds alright.
2: Lot 34 friendly. 52's been clear. I'm 45, we're at about 37.
0: Okay.

0: Looks like there's going to be a 75 on a person.
1: Okay, confirming pocket.
0: Okay.
1: You're on traffic. B-Boy Bryson, Kenilworth, King Charles Edward, 9631, KCE, 9631. I'll take another.
0: Sorry.
1: Main route. Can we stop Bryson Rosedale?

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1: The check area is Robertson Federal, Robertson Federal for 29. Let me do a welfare check. I only received one call on her. Be a white female wearing a black winter coat, long socks, and carrying an LMH cup and belongings with a break. So she keeps approaching people, approaching houses. Looks like she may be confused. You know, white female. Last seen, southbound on Federal. Correction, westbound on Federal.

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2: G20, I copy.
0: Okay, perfect spot.
3: Then we'll be out with her, Federal and Roberts.

0: 36.
1: Stand by. I'm 13, I've got a pickup.
2: Clear.
1: 36, intercept area, 500 block and one cable, 500 block and one cable. Right across from Little Caesars, reference to elderly male. The advice is, I think, about 90, trying to push his 24. He was about to collapse, getting hit by other 24s.

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0: 1738.

0: do a check at Pine and Albert, Pine and Albert, for a group of 13 that keep jumping out into traffic.
1: Answering.
2: Adam 13.
0: Last year, I had to come.
2: Adam 13, I'll be on a 20 on Allentown in front of Taco Bell.
0: Hang on, sir.
1: Nodded.
0: Nice.
1: Both units 204.
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0: I couldn't give me the first one, the 24. I think so, this one, that 68.
1: Copy. I'm not seeing a 68 around here. It looks like it might have been 20. Stand by.
0: I have a Louisiana 99 and OL one ready. 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It's gonna be a 10 tag. Clear, so back to a Levi Commander on a 724 Dodge Ram, white color. That was the OL.
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3: So, Houston, 1575 Reservoir, 1575 Reservoir for Welfare Check, where 68 is laying on the ground, right? 71 advised he's moving, he does have blood all over his face and hands, you know, or a white male, beard, longer hair in the back with balding on top, couldn't give a clothing description.
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0: 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Esrian, Esrian

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0: 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Edward Henry 7, 1 King Young,

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1: It's going to be Walpock and Lincoln Highway. 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
1: 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I'll be around for that 31.
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1: Kingo Frank, 2478, ready for second. George, Young Sam, 9078, can you add those for the call, please?
0: 1808.
2: Ohio temporary, when ready.
0: Hey there.
2: Victor, 204856, B204856, break. Can you just confirm that comes back on a red Nissan Sentra?

0: 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I'll be out with him. 1032's King Sam Victor 7006.
1: 10-3.

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Nothing heard on the line.

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0: 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King Queen William 4457, right?
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0: 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Adam King 63 Lincoln William.

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0: 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ETA is going to be 30 for each, and just advise which vehicle they take.
1: Okay.
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1: 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Thank you.

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0: Yeah, Elman Scott with John Young Victor, 1356, JYV 1356. It's going to be on a blue Ford pickup, 32 doesn't match.

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0: Anyway, for my do Allen County engineers know that their stop sign at Walpock and Lincoln Highway has been knocked down?
1: One of the southbound.
0: Southbound, it'll need put back up.
1: Right.

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0: Avec une offense.
1: That's fair. He was better towards Robin Cole and whoever the possible 23 break. Yeah, he and Chevy Truck left the center, I think, 24s. As of now, I have Collar behind.

0: ったです。
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0: They were continuing northbound on coal from Rob Bridge. 77 no longer has eyes. They had to turn off. He checked the area. The only thing I have is a tan Chevy truck. They gave me a Apollo 99 of Kingsbury Falls 2273 with Echoes back on a red Dodge. In a checked the area. Called Vice County as well.
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0: Okay, then I do have call information.
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0: 3, short 84.
1: Good. 1024 in the area of North Cole, Diller. Last thing going northbound on Cole towards Diller is going to be a tan Chevy truck.
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Adam from. 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
1: They were advised, but I believe so. I'll give them ETA standby.
0: Okay. It's staying alone for a while, so they're not here until they get out here.
1: Right.

0: 1972 is on location.
1: 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Medic 1 Rescue Dispatch, Medic 1 Rescue, respond to 212 South Woodlawn, 212 South Woodlawn, 61-year-old male, disappointing breathing, called in by the neighbor.
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0: It's all 99.8, 1319 Chestnut, 1319 Chestnut, and really 16-year-old female Ariana Clark Rick. 31's mom advised she stole her wallet and food stamp card and fell on the phone. She threw the wallet in the 29's face. They're currently in effect.
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1: 315.
0: That's the county line. It's going to be in Putnam.
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0: style. I mean, 2001 Ford conventional.
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1: En
0: route, St. Rita, serving 0, running emergent.
1: En route to St. Rita, serving 0, is running emergent, 1905.

0: Hey there. Was in a cinema form.
1: Okay. Feeling. Funny. He's a nurse there, reference to one of their residents who's gonna have 260 and 260 paraphernalia on him.
0: More than chestnut.

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1: Both units respond to the area, 600 block of West Spring, 600 block West Spring. Check for a black man on a gray shirt with red text on it, black pants, break. 71 got dropped off by 68 and 24 in that area. Said he was going to walk to the hospital. He was bleeding. 71 believes he may have been stabbed.
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36 and 77. He's going to respond to 77A. I think with that 68, he's going to be in there. ER. LACP picked him up and took him in there.

0: 这个真的是。115, Putnam, Tempest Zero, John Charles, Queen, 2282, John Charles, Queen, 22.
1: Okay. Clark 97.
2: Yeah.
1: Found I-75 from Hancock County line. OSC advised it's going to be a black Honda Civic in a motorcycle, high rate of speed, southbound.
2: Then from the 142.
0: 142, go.
3: You can head out to the interstate. Southbound from probably about the 139 now. It's going to be a red stock caravan missing a right side view mirror. I have a caller advising that he passed 6. After he passed them, that vehicle pulled up beside him and spit on their car. That vehicle is behind the caller. The caller's in a green Chevy Suburban with a hitch carrier and topper on it. In front of 6.
0: There.
3: They're southbound for the 138.

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1: The 129.

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1: Robert Sam 550184 RS 550184.
2: Antenna Mullins, are you on main 888?

0: check up on your three.
1: Okay.
0: Okay.
2: Sunnydale Pioneer, 10-9 advice is going to be on Sunnydale at the baseball diamond. It's going to be 210-24 is parking and no parking zone on the side of the road.
3: 10-3, 43.
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Looking for a white SUV, an old cave car, occupied by 229s and several 13s in the back seat. 29s are apparently drinking in the front seat, brought in by somebody who's 77 now.

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0: Good morning, United Department 54, City County, David Lawrence, date of birth 226 of 96, a felony warrant for RST, OVM out.

0: 这女生。Did the theory give you an exact location where they found this 68?
1: They advised that he got dropped off by their generator. I can call my 71 back and see exactly where he saw him.
0: Hey, can you do that, please?
1: Hey, firm tip.
2: Six to 77.
0: Go ahead.
2: He wouldn't give me anything. Break. You 14 me over here before I go to.
0: Hey, firm.

0: 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Wait, 3, 115, 1 in Putnam. The Ohio, Victor 397024.
1: 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Mm-hmm.

Dispatch, Medic 1, Engine 3, Medic 1, Engine 3, 113 Bellwood, 113 Bellwood, 75-year-old female who's fallen, possible compound fractured over foot.

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